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0: 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You're listening to the voice of peace, broadcasting from somewhere in the Mediterranean. And right now, as the sun sets, the voice of peace will shut down its transmission for a period of 30 seconds in memory of all the victims of violence in this region and all over our planet. We hope that you will all join us in a moment of prayer.
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1: 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The music's edited by Hillel Abramovich and the sound by Shavah Hillel. Starting out with Dire Straits and Lady Writer. Good evening.

No, actually, it reminded him. She was a bit like one of his ex-lovers or something. It's complicated. Maximum Music, Minimum Blah Blah, this evening's Voice of Peace. Travelling Wilburys up next. Handle.

0: We're rewinding to 1976 in just a moment for Elton John, Kiki D, Don't Go Breaking My Heart. But first, a classic commercial. Lidfoss, William Goss, apparently.
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When you want to pick a David Bowie song, it's so tough because there's loads and loads and loads of them. Golden years. But we went with this. Golden Years. Golden Years. On the Voice of Peace. Golden.

0: Golden Years, quack, quack, quack. After the jump, we have the Grassroots 1967. 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

I love that from the Grassroots, Live For Today. Kind of fond of this one too. Roxy Music, fronted of course by Brian Ferry. Let's stick together on the Voice of Peace somewhere in the Mediterranean.

0: 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Alan Prede. Voice of Peace, Radio's 100 FM. I was going to play a nice jingle before the next song, but it felt like a siren at the beginning. I think, no, I shouldn't do that, really. So we'll do this.
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My dears, it's time for us to check out. Thank you so much for listening. I've been Tim Shepherd. 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Have yourselves a great Monday evening. Stay safe, stay peaceful. And we'll check out with Phil Collins. 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

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Get money twice. I'm from the dirty, but that Chico nice. Y'all call it a moment. I call it life.